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0: 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Just let's not go. Let's not go.
1: 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Ah, you say, man, let's go, c'est ça.

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0: consa, oui. Ben là, changez, oui, là. Siboto.
1: Allô, Dadou.
0: Siboto, oui.
1: What's up, man? What's
0: 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Siboto, oui. 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Siboto, oui.
1: Don't see.

0: Uy, uy, uy. 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Left your Calix. You can go.
1: Let's go.
0: Ah, long tropicana, eh?

Lumez flash dans les fans, Put the level, put the level, put the level, put the level, put the level, put the level, put the level, put the level, put the level, put the level, put the level, put the level, put the level, put the level, put the level, put the level, put the level, put the level, put the level, put the level, put the level, put the level, put the level, put the level, put the level, put the level, put the level, put the level, put the level, put the level, put the level, put the level, put the level, put the level, put the level, put the level, put the level, put the level, put the level, put the level, put the level, put the level, put the level, put the level, put the level, put the level, put the level, put the level, put the level, put the level, put the level, put the level, put the level, put the level, put the level, put the level, put the level, put the level, put the level, put the level, put the level, put the level, put the level, put the level, put the level, put the level, put the level, put the level, put the level, put the level, put the level, put the level, put the level, put the level, put the level, put the level, put the level, put the level, put the level, put the level, put the level, put the level, put the level, put the level, put the level, put the level, put the level, put the level, put the level, put the level, put the level, put the level, put the level, put the level, put the level, put the level

I say, one more time. You don't give me a piece of that. You don't give me a mother for that. You don't give me something that I have to put in that. Look at them in that. Look at them in that. Look at them in that. Look at them in that. Never, never, never, never, never, never, never, never, never, never, never, never, never, never, never, never, never, never, never, never, never, never, never, never, never, never, never, never, never, never, never, never, never, never, never, never, never, never, never, never, never, never, never, never, never, never, never, never, never, never, never, never, never, never, never, never, never, never, never, never, never, never, never, never, never, never, never, never, never, never, never, never, never, never, never, never, never, never, never, never, never, never, never, never, never, never, never, never, never, never, never, never, never, never, never, never, never, never, never, never, never, never, never, never, never, never, never, never, never, never, never, never, 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

0: 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C'est ça topic là. Yeah, yeah.
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